0: Life Songs.
1: I could lie awake just to hear you breathing. Watch you smile while you are sleeping.

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I've got one of these. I'll give it you back.

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It tastes just that terrible. She walked up to me and she asked me to dance.

0: 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Here we go. Here we go like this. Yeah, now you can't
1: always get what you want.
0: That's good, that's good. Come on, now you
1: can't always get what you want.
0: Uh-huh, better. Yeah, now you can't
1: always get what you want.
0: Yeah, yeah. One more. Now you can't.

0: You sang that one beautifully, Hyde Park.
1: Life Songs.
2: This is called Her Moon.

0: Life Songs.
1: Oh, am I talking too much? Is that my cue to shut off? Do you like that? Huh?

0: This is our last show of this tour. We want to thank you for coming to see us for all these years. We really appreciate it. Thank you so much.
1: Life Songs.

0: Life Songs.
1: Thank you very much. I feel like I haven't been over on this side like the whole night. What's up, you guys?

0: Life Songs.
1: That's entertainment right there. That's beautiful. Thanks, baby. I've got one of these. I'll give it you back.